Are you happy people? Are you happy people? Well, let's do this thing then. Y'all know how we do it in New York. Come on. Come on. Right here. Come on. Yep. Right here. Come on. What? Come on. We're in the back. Yeah. For all the happy people, make some noise up in here.

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That's the bass. And then the drums are my whims. To my whims and the drums. And last but not least, the great Pharoah Sanders.

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I can't hear you. What? Thank you. Come on, they have to go too. They get out of here.

0: the first instrument. 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The music that unites one and all, that makes us move and dance to its call. Music of the spheres. Music to all our ears. Simpatico vibrations. Simpatico. Make for body gyrations. The rainbow coalition won't arc all the way across the sky. If we don't have all the colors, it won't fly. So listen for the sound. Listen. It's the web that puts us all on common ground. Let go. Come on down. Allow the sound to take you back to our hometown. The heartbeat.
1: The heartbeat.
0: The first instrument. The drum we heard inside our mum. The music that unites one and all, that makes us move and dance to its call. Come from the village of sound. Mother Earth, heartbeat.
1: Heartbeat.
0: Father Sky, four directions.
1: Four directions.
0: Sacred Mountain, blue-green water flows to the canyon land. We plant the seed for our need.

0: Now this tune here should be easy for you to do, because all you got to do is remember back home, you know what I mean? When you were sitting out behind the house practicing on the old git fiddle, trying to get things together, and you couldn't make up in your mind. You kind of halfway knew what you wanted to do, but you didn't have it all together, you know. But you did know you wanted to travel, ain't that right?
1: That's right.
0: Yeah, I remember them days real good.
1: I know.
0: Didn't have very many clothes. Didn't know nobody to call, to send for you. So you had to get out there and hitchhike, you know.
1: So?
0: It don't make no difference. You say, I'm going. I know I got to hitchhike, but I'm going anyway. Whatever happens,
1: it happens.
0: Let it happen. I got to pay my dues somewhere.

0: You know, I like to write poems. 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I like that. I just cannot sit and not do something. If I could catch a rainbow, I would do it just for you. I'd share its you with its beauty on the days you feeling blue. If I could build a mountain you could call your very own, a place to find serenity and a place to be alone. If I could take your troubles, I would toss them in the sea. But all these things that I am finding is impossible to me. I cannot build a mountain. I cannot catch a rainbow fair.
1: Let me

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1: Oh, baby.
0: Honey love I need.
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0: 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Your honey love.
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The reason why you can't is because she's in here already. You feel it? You're feeling lost or a bit stupid. She's eating all the goodness and the sweetness you once carried. Let it go, please, be yourself. Promise you'll never be directed by someone else.

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This little girl of mine stopped the traffic on the street. And when the fellas start whistling, well, I don't mind. I can't blame them because she is fine. That's my eye.

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That's my eye.

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Let's begin.

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If thine is the glory, then mine must be the shame. You want it darker, we kill the flame. Magnified, sanctified be thy holy name. Vilified, crucified in the human frame. A million candles burning for the help that never came. You want it darker.

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There's a lullaby for suffering and a paradox to blame. But it's written in the scriptures and it's not some idle claim. You want it darker? We kill the flame. They're lining up the prisoners and the guards are taking aim. I struggled with some demons, they were middle class and tame. I didn't know I had permission to murder and to maim. You want it darker?